going to do the GST, 1 hour off, 4 decimal 6 meter draft, no defects, affirmative for a hazard, and Sierra 39, thank you, and you're doing for number 5 there. Current tide height is 2.3 meters rising

Easy Trader, Jet Go CR, that's copied ETA this morning, 0700 local time. So after 5.2, PC49 in charge, no defects, 3 passengers and 23 crew, safe onwards passage, we'll switch your VTS in.

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1: 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Valid at 0533 UTC today, Friday the 2nd of October 2026. There are currently no wind warnings in force. I say again, there are currently no wind warnings in force. The following local navigation warning is in force. Navigation warning number 001, Guernsey East Coast, Roosdale Light and Beacon. In position, 49 degrees, 29.23 minutes north, 002 degrees, 28.78 minutes west.
0: Bonjour.
1: 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Same time group, 01.0133 UTC, January 2026. This concludes the Maritime Safety Information Broadcast. 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

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The average mean direction is 1.58 degrees. The mean speed of same time your kHz is 2.1.

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1: 1 0 3 millibars. The forecast from 0600 hours on Friday until 0600 hours on Saturday. Wind south to force 2 to force 4, low key variable force 1 to force 2, backing east to north east, force 2 to force 3 after dark, perhaps locally force 4. Weather fair or fine, visibility good or very good. Sea state smooth or slight with a low swell. And the outlook for 0600 hours on Saturday until 0600 hours on Sunday.
2: With
1: north to northeast, force 2 to force 3. Occasionally, force 4 after midday. Weather fair or fine, visibility good or very good. Sea state smooth or slight with a low swell. Before I repeat the forecast, here are the observations obtained by the coastal stations at 0300, Jersey Airport, south 2, 16 nautical miles, fare 1029er, falling slowly. Jersey Airport, south 3, 24 nautical miles, fare 1029er, falling slowly.
2: The airport,
1: no report.
2: Cap
1: La Hague, south-southeast 3, no visibility or weather report, 1029er, falling slowly. Cherbourg Airport, south 2, greater than 5 nautical miles, fare 1030, falling slowly.
2: Dinard
1: Airport, south 1, 1700 meters, mist 1030, falling slowly. Portland, south west 4, greater than 5 nautical miles, fine, 1028, rising slowly. Channel Light vessel, south-southwest 4, no visibility or weather report, 1029er, rising slowly. That concludes the observations from coastal stations. I shall now repeat the forecast. The general situation, at midnight, low, 981 millibars west of Iceland. Expected to fill high 1031 millibars northern France. Expected 1032 millibars Balkane by Sunday.
2: Northwest,
1: forecast from 0600 hours on Friday until 0600 hours on Saturday. Wind south force 2 to force 4. Locally variable force 1 to force 2. East to northeast force 2 to force 3 after dusk. Perhaps locally force 4. Weather fair or fine, visibility good or very good, and the sea state smooth or slight, with a low swell. And the outlook from 0600 hours on Saturday until 0600 hours on Sunday. Wind north to northeast, force 2 to force 3. Occasionally force 4 after midday. Weather fair or fine, visibility good or very good. And the sea state smooth or slight, with a low swell.
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Over.

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The average wind direction is 1.85 degrees. The wind speed of Spain Panio Quejas is 2 knots, gusting 4 knots. Message ends.

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The average wind direction is 186 degrees. The wind speed of Spain Palio Key House is 3 knots, gusting 5 knots. Message end.

0: This is Spain Tanya Quejas Information Service. The average wind direction is 1.76 degrees. The wind speed at Spain Tanya Quejas is 3 knots, gusting 5 knots. Message end.
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0: The sustained KMUK has information service. The average wind direction is 1.86 degrees. The sustained KMUK is 3.75 knots. Message sent.
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2: All copy. Thank you, sir. Have a good watch. Go back on channel 13 and proceed.

that the same Calliope has information servers. The average wind direction is 171 degrees. The wind speed at same Calliope head is 3 knots, gusting 5 knots. Message end.

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The average wind direction is 171 degrees. The wind speed at Spain Palio Pierhead is 3 knots, gusting 4 knots. Message end.

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The average wind direction is 171 degrees. The wind speed at Spain Palio Spearhead is 2 knots, gusting 5 knots. Message ends.

that this same Palliopeia has information servers. The average wind direction is 170 degrees. The wind speed at same Palliopeia head is 2 knots, gusting 5 knots. Message end.

that the Spain Calliope has information servers. The average wind direction is 181 degrees. The wind speed of Spain Calliope head is 4 knots, gusting 5 knots. Message end.

is the same Pelier Spearhead's information servers. The average wind direction is 171 degrees. The wind speed at same Pelier Spearhead is 3 knots, gusting 5 knots. Message end.

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1: Pas la condition, ça.

at the same time your peer has information servers. The average room direction is 1.85 degrees. The room speed at same time your peer has is 3 knots, gusting 4 knots. Message end.

that this same Calliope has information servers. The average wind direction is 1.84 degrees. The wind speed of same Calliope head is 3 knots, gusting 4 knots. Message end.

If the Spain Calliope has information servers, the average wind direction is 1.68 degrees. The wind speed of Spain Calliope has is 3 knots, gusting 4 knots. Message ends.

up at the same time as he has information servers. The average wind direction is 170 degrees. The wind speed at same time as he has is 4 knots, gusting 4 knots. Message ends.

that the Spain Palio Pierhead information server. The average wind direction is 1, 6, 7 degrees. The wind speed at Spain Palio Pierhead is 3 knots, gusting 5 knots. Message end.

is the same Panier Pier Head information servers. The average wind direction is 1.75 degrees. The wind speed at same Panier Pier Head is 3 knots, gusting 5 knots. Message end.

0: if the same karaoke has information servers. The average wind direction is 176 degrees. The wind speed at same karaoke head is 3 knots.
1: Et par là, ça va. Tu me reçois encore, Carpe Diem.

at the same time as he has information servers. The average wind direction is 1.75 degrees. The wind speed at same time as he has is 3 knots, gusting 5 knots. Message end.

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1: For your information, please confirm your current GPS position. The average wind direction is 165 degrees. The wind speed at St. Calliope Head is 3 knots, gusting 5 knots. Message end.
0: Okay, copy. Please confirm that port of call was Sanlow, UK, and you are proceeding to Port Jerome.

destination Rotterdam ETA tomorrow evening. Okay. And what is your maximum draft? Copy. How many crew members on board? Okay. You are in ballast condition. Tanks are gas free, correct? What are your present bunker figures? Fuel oil, if you have diesel oil or gas oil and lube oil?

habe geduldet, dass das was

at the same time your peer has information servers. The average wind direction is 1.71 degrees. The wind speed at same time your peer has is

0: 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Loud and cut 2 for your report, what is your GPS position?
1: This is Spain Communications Information Service. The average wind direction is 180 degrees. The wind speed at Spain Communications is 3 knots, gusting 5 knots. Message end.
0: Officer, can you confirm the last port of call is Corpus Christi, destination Le Havre? And which year to Le Havre is 02 of October 2200? Can you confirm your last port of call is Corpus Christi in United States, proceeding to Le Havre, France? And which year to Le Havre is 02 of October 2200?

0: meters, can you confirm you mentioned draft is 12 decimal 2 meters and you have how many people on board? Officer, can you confirm type of cargo annex 1, total quantity 4?
1: 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The average wind direction is 190 degrees. The wind speed at Spain Palio Pierhead is 3 knots, gusting 3 knots. Message end.

If the Spain Cagliate has information servers, the average wind direction is 1.93 degrees. The wind speed at Spain Cagliate head is 4 knots, gusting 4 knots. Message end.

0: Einmal betrifft. What is the total quantity, sir? No, negative, sir. The total weight of your dangerous cargo, sir. Yes, and annex one, total quantity for 2513 metric tons is your dangerous cargo, that's correct, sir? Negative, sir, it's not my question. Your dangerous cargo is IMO class 3, UN number 1202, annex 1, total quantity 42513 metric tons, that's correct or not? Copy, sir. What are your bunker figures? Fuel oil, diesel oil, gas oil, lube oil, over.
1: This is Spain, Palio P has information service. The average wind direction is 1.81 degrees. The wind speed at Spain, Palio P has is 2 knots, sustained, 4 knots. Message end.

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0: Des copies. I question, what was your last protocol and what is your destination?
1: Bonsoir Vessel, Unistar, call sign Victor, 2 Foxtrot, Whiskey 7. Je vous en Channel 1-3, do you read me over?
0: What is your ticket to Rotterdam?
2: Same time as he has information service. The average wind direction is 1.88 degrees. The wind speed of same time as he has is 2 knots, gusting 4 knots. Message ends.
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Okay, copy, sir. 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
2: 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The average wind direction is 174 degrees. The wind speed at same Calliope head is 3 knots, sustain,
0: yes,
2: 4 knots. Message end.
0: I will do loud and clear. Stand by, sir.
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1: The altitude
0: direction is 174 degrees. The wind speed of Spain carrier Pierhead is 3 knots, gusting 4 knots. Message end.
1: Yes, good afternoon, sir. For your report, what is your GPS position? Confirm speed, alors.

that the Spain Community Health Information Service. The average room direction is 171 degrees. The wind speed at Spain Community Health is 2 knots, gusting 4 knots. Message end.

Maximum draft 945 meters and you have 30 crew members on board, correct? Okay, you are in bad condition and your fogs are not gassy, you confirm? Ballast condition, not gas free, correct? Okay, and what are your bunkers?

Okay, 1568, midweek turns west of LNG. Copy. And do you have any defect or problem to report? Okay, one copy, many thanks for your cooperation. I wish you good work and safe passage.

0: Reste Cogitain, c'est studio bon trafic. 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

the bunker confirmed state. 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Total quantity 61990 decimal 93 metric tons. That's correct, sir? Say again the UN number, sir? Copy, sir. What are your bunker fields?

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is the same Pelliot Gearhead Information Service. The average wind direction is 206 degrees. The wind speed at St. Pelliot Gearhead is 3 knots.

is the same Tanya's Gearhead's information servers. The average wind direction is 192 degrees. The wind speed at same Tanya's Gearhead is 3 knots, gusting 3 knots. Method

0: 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Yes, sir, sorry for your delay. What is your GPS position?
1: The sustained Hangar 2 has information servers. The average wind direction is 1.84 degrees. The wind speed of same Hangar 2 head is 3 knots, gusting 4 knots. Message end.
0: Copy, sir, can you confirm the last protocol is Rotterdam destination is for order and UETA is 18th of October 05.01. Copy, can you confirm your maximum draft is 9.2 meters and you have 27 person on board? Copy, what a correction. Can you confirm the type of cargo is 2.1, total quantity is 0.45 metric tons, UM number 1972. You are in bad condition, sir. Gas free, not gas free, or inertial?

0: 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Keep the level H1, T, and 1, C.
1: At the same time, your KHAS information service. The other is being directed. 1, 7, 6 degrees. The wind speed at same time, your KHAS is C0, crossing, or not. Message end.
2: Okay, 2 minutes.

is the same Pelier Pierhead information service. The average wind direction is 1.75 degrees. The wind speed at St. Pelier Pierhead is 3 knots, gusting 4 knots. Message end.

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The average wind direction is 174 degrees. The wind speed at Spain Palio Quejas is 3 knots, gusting 4 knots. Message end.

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1: This is Spain Calliope has information servers. The average wind direction is 1.835 degrees. The wind speed of Spain Calliope head is 3 knots, gusting 3 knots.
0: Okay, copy, sir, and fuel oil, diesel oil, gas oil.

0: Yes, sir, go ahead.
1: This is Spain, Tanya Kehat's information server. The average wind direction is 2.
0: There you are, we can see this. Please, say again.
1: The wind speed of Spain, Tanya Kehat, is 2 knots, gusting 3 knots. Message ends.
0: C054 metric tons, that's correct, sir? Copy, and do you have diesel oil or gas oil over? Okay, all copy, sir. Do you have any defect issues? No problem, board, sir. Do you have any problem, any defect deficiencies? All equipment are working in good condition, sir? Okay, thank you, sir, for your report of the safe passage to your destination. Keep a double watch, 1316, siège au portail.

that the Spain Palliate has information servers. The average wind direction is 206 degrees. The wind speed at Spain Palliate Head is 1 knot, gusting 3 knots. Message end.

that the Spain Palio K has information servers. The average wind direction is 204 degrees. The wind speed at Spain Palio K head is 2 knots, gusting 3 knots. Message end.

0: 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Copy, and how many people on board over? Copy, sir, can you confirm type of cargo is general cargo in container? Give me your total weight over.
1: This is Spain Palio Pierhead's information server. The average wind direction is 2.0 degrees. The wind speed of Spain Palio Pierhead is 2 knots, gusting 3 knots. Message ends.

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1: The same has information service. The average wind direction is 204 degrees.
0: Class 3 is 11972
1: decimal 13 kilograms. Message ends.
0: Class 4.2 is 128045 kilograms. Class 8 is 1219203 kilograms. And class 9 is 573784.6 decimal 11 kilograms. Okay, all copy, sir, thank you. What are your bunker figures? 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

at the same time your pH information server. The average wind direction is 2.11 degrees. The wind speed at same time your pH is 2 knots. Gusting. 2 knots. Message ends.

is the same Calliope Heads information service. The average wind direction is 2-2-1 degrees. The wind speed at same Calliope Heads is 2 knots, gusting 2 knots. Message end.

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3: The average wind direction is 2, 3, 2 degrees.
2: 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10 10 10 10 10 10 10 10 10 10 10 10 10 10 10 10 10 10 10 10 10 10 10 10 10 10 10 10 10 10 10 10 10 10 10 10 10 10 10 10 10 10 10 10 10 10 10 10 10 10 10 10 10 10 10 10 10 10 10 10 10 10 10 10 10 10 10 10 10 10 10 10 10 10 10 10 10 10 10 10 10 10 10 10 10 10 10 10 10 10 10 10 10 10 10 10 10 10 10 10 10 10 10 10 10 10 10 10 10 10 10 10 10 10 10 10 10 10 10 10 10 10 10 10 10

Good afternoon, Atina, this is Rational Station. Good afternoon, I am calling you for identification. Could you please tell me what is your last port of call?

0: Melbourne
1: and
0: is
1: what is your destination?
0: And the total passenger is 337, sir.
1: Okay, and what is your ETA to Roscoff?
0: Okay, I'll copy, sir. Can you confirm type of cargo is RORO? What is the total weight, over?
1: Copy, how many people on board? Copy, do you have any cargo on board? Copy, what is your maximum?
0: Total number of units? Copy, 254 units.
1: Oh, copy, and last question, do you have any problem on board?
2: The sustain WP has information servers. The average wind direction is 228.
1: All copy, thank you for your cooperation. As a good watch, I go back at 16 and 10. Out.
2: Do not. Message ends.
0: Okay, copy, sir. What are your bunker figures? Fuel oil, diesel oil, gas oil, and lube oil.

Euler is 855 metric tons, Lubo is 18 tons. And say again, gas oil or diesel oil? Copy 319 metric tons. And do you have defect deficiencies? No problem on board, sir?

that the Spain Calliope has information servers. The average wind direction is 2, 3, 5 degrees. The wind speed at Spain Calliope head is 1 knot, gusting 3 knots. Message end.

that the Spain Calliope has information servers. The average wind direction is 2.32 degrees. The wind speed at Spain Calliope Head is 1 knot, gusting 2 knots. Message end.

The sustained WQ has information servers. The average wind direction is 220 degrees. The wind speed of same WQ head is 1 knot, gusting 2 knots. Message end.

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1: This is Spain Italia K has information servers. The average wind direction is 2.9 degrees. The wind speed at Spain Italia K has is 1 knot, gusting 2 knots. Message ends.

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1: How many people on board, sir? Crew member and passenger, over.

that the Spain LEOP has information service. Nothing to incorrect me. 2 0 4 5 7 8 4 3

Commissaire, do you have any defect deficiencies in the problem on board, sir? Okay, thank you, sir, for your report. Have a safe passage to your destination.

Yes, sir, you leaving the vi You leaving the vi yes, sir, sir. Yes, sir, it's not compulsory to call us when you leave the Manche report area. Have a good one, chance, si je bosse out.

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Good afternoon, sir, for your report, switch on channel 05. Serafine, this is Job or Traffic Channel 05, how do you read me, sir? Good evening, radio loud and clear 2 for your report. What is your GPS position? Course complete, over.

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1: The 16 Calliope has information servers. The average wind direction is 201 degrees. The wind speed of 16 Calliope head is 2 knots, gusting 3 knots. Message end.

which is same carrier to address information service. The average wind direction is 199 degrees. The wind speed of same carrier to head is 3 knots, 3 knots. Message sent.

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1: Cool, thanks sir, get Coast Guard routine traffic, channel 20. Cool, sir, get Coast Guard routine.
2: 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The average wind direction is 202.
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1: This is Spain Palio Tejas Information Service. The average wind direction is 1.93 degrees. The wind speed at Spain Palio Tejas is 2 knots, gusting 3 knots.
0: Message sent. For your report, what is your GPS position, course and speed, over?

Your weekend is sorted. Please say again, your destination is Dunkirk and ETA is 01 of October 2300, that's correct, sir?

Copie ça, what is the type of your cargo and total weight over. 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ROB.

The 16 Tonya T has information server. The average wind direction is 2, 3, 5 degrees. The wind speed at St. Taliote Head is 1 knot, gusting 3 knots. Message end.

0: This is Spain Calliope Head Information Service. The average wind direction is 2.56 degrees. The wind speed at Spain Calliope Head is 1 knot, gusting 2 knots. Message end.
1: Okay, I'll copy, sir. Do you have any defect deficiencies? No problem on board, sir. Thank you, sir, for your report. Have a safe passage to your destination. Keep a double watch 1316. This is global traffic out.

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1: This is Spain WK has information server. The average wind direction is 2, 3, 5 degrees. The wind speed of Spain WK has is 2 knots, gusting 2 knots,
0: message 10.

0: The same Calliope has information service. The average wind direction is 224 degrees. The wind speed of same Calliope head is 3 knots. Sustain 3 knots. Message end.
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The average wind direction is 226 degrees. The wind speed of Spain Palio Tejas is 2 knots, gusting 3 knots. 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

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Global Traffic Channel 1, 3, 2, you're in me, over.

that the Spain Calliope has information servers. The average wind direction is 2-2-3 degrees. The wind speed of Spain Calliope head is 2 knots, gusting 3 knots. Message end.

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The average wind direction is 228 degrees. The wind speed at Spain Calliope Heads is 2 knots, gusting 3 knots. Message end.

the sustained Calliope has information servers. The average wind direction is 257 degrees. The wind speed at same Calliope head is 1 knot, gusting 3 knots. Message end.

is the same WK Hertz information service. The average wind direction is 291 degrees. The wind speed of same WK Hertz is 2 knots, gusting 3 knots. Message end.

If the same Calliope has information servers, the average wind direction is 296 degrees. The wind speed of same Calliope head is 1 knot, gusting 3 knots. Message ends.

that the same Calliope has information servers. The average wind direction is 290 degrees. The wind speed at same Calliope head is 2 knots. Gusting 3 knots. Message end.

that the Spain community has information servers. The average wind direction is 257 degrees. The wind speed at Spain community head is 0 knots, gusting 3 knots. 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

Big Hang 23, si je pense à fictionnel 05, how do you read this? 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
0: Alt Baxter, je vous trafic en 64 du rythme. Yes, good evening, sir. For your report, question, what was your last port of call and what is your destination?
1: All copies, sir. Do you have any defect deficiencies in the deployment board, sir?
0: Okay, please say the...
1: Thank you, sir, for your report. Your destination, keep the blowage 1316. This is your board.

What are your bunkers figures remaining on board? Fuel oil, diesel oil, or gas oil and lube oil?

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0: Copisher, please give me your maximum draft and how many crew members on board.
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0: Copisher, please give me the total weight of
1: your... Good evening sir, could you confirm your GPS position, course and speed, over.
0: Officer and total weight of DG cargo. Station calling Cabo traffic, standby. 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

100, that's correct. Yuri DA is 1000, that's correct, 10 o'clock, UTC. Okay, copy, sir. What is your maximum draft and how many persons are you on board? Over.

0: Sur cargo et en Hero Road, correct.
1: Thank you very much. Please give me your bunker figures remaining on board. Aerobit.
0: Copy, how many Roro units on board?

0: Officer, no defect, no problem on board. Perfect, thanks for your cooperation. Keep watching on 1316. Good day, good watch. You're off the Sigma.
1: Copy, sir. Do you have any dangerous cargo on board? Dangerous goods. I am DG class. Okay, negative, no DG. That's correct. Okay, copy, sir. What are your bunker figures? Arobi, remaining on board, like the fuel oil, diesel oil, gas oil, and lube oil, over.

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1: GSP, low edge. No problem, no defect. The vessel is in good condition and all the crew is okay.
0: GSP, low edge, go back perfect.
1: Ok, sir, perfect. Many thanks for your report. That's perfect. I wish you a safe passage to Morocco. Keep watching channel 13 in the VTS and 16 all the time. Have a good watch. Bye bye.
0: Good evening, sir. Please give me your GPS position, latitude, longitude.

Copy, sir. Did you confirm destination New York, correct? Okay, sir, thank you. Copy, sir, please give me your maximum draft and how many crew members on board? Copy, sir, please give me your cargo on board. Copy, sir. Please give me your bunker figures remaining on board Aerobee.

Copy. Fuel oil, diesel oil, and gas oil. Copy. Please give me again diesel oil. Yes, yes, please give me again diesel oil. Okay, sir, thank you very much. No defect, no problem on board? Perfect, thank you. Keep watching on 1316. Good day, good watch. You will traffic out.

Hotel Celtina M, Tina M, call sign 9, Hotel Alpha 6040, global traffic on 1 3 2 8. Tina M, global traffic, good evening sir, Switzerland 0505. Tina M, global traffic. Motor vessel Tina M, global traffic, 1-0-5. Good evening again, sir. Loud and clear. Please give me your GPS position, latitude, longitude, course, and

Okay, sir, last port of call Antwerp, Belgium, destination Birkenhead, UK, ETA 4 of October at 600 UTC, correct? Perfect, maximum draft 7.1 meters, and you have 16 crew members on board. Perfect, did you confirm your cargo on board? IMO class 8, UN number 1814. Total weight 3998.0 metric tons, correct? Perfect, please give me your bunker figures remaining on board.

Copy, sir. No defect, no problem on board. Perfect. Thank you.

0: which way is your bus traffic good? Good evening, sir.
1: Good afternoon.
0: Which way is our traffic?
1: Access chief.
0: Good evening, sir.
1: Understood. Board meeting again. Be with what we
0: offer. Longitude, coefficient speed.
1: Data.

Copy. Last port of call, destination and ETA, please. Copy, sir. You don't have ETA, correct? Yes, yes. Do you have approximately ETA?

Yes. Ça m'a dit. Ok, c'est un autre problème. Please give me your maximum draft and how many crew members on board. Ok, sir, please give me your cargo on board. Copy, sir, your tanks is get

Officer, no defect, no problem on board. Perfect. Thank you very much for your cooperation. Keep watching on 13 and 16. Good day, good watch.

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Good evening, loud and clear, did you confirm your last port of call? Algeciras, Spain, destination Antwerp, Belgium, ETA, tomorrow at 1600 UTC, correct? Maximum draft 8.45 meters, and you have 19 crew members on board. Copy, do you confirm your cargo on board? 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Copy, and total weight of DG cargo 11880 kilograms, class 8, correct? Okay, perfect. Let's give me your bunker figures remaining on board. Aerobie.

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Atteignez un horizon géographique. Good evening, sir. Loud and clear. Please give me your GPS position, latitude.

Bonjour, French, Special Antwerp, Belgium. ETA tomorrow at 1800 UTC, correct? Maximum draft 8.7 meters and you have 17 crew members on board. Okay, did you confirm your cargo on board? 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
1: 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Keep watching on 13.

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Copy, sir. Thanks for this information, but no need to call us when you leave the VTS area. Thank you. Good watch out.

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Yes, I hear you loud and clear. Good evening. Please give me your GPS position, latitude, longitude.

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copy, I'm sorry. Class 4 decimal 2, 18000 kilograms, correct? Okay, class 8, 136 kilograms, and class 9, 527, 330 kilograms, correct? Copy, and please give me again the total weight of DHA cargo. Okay, sir, but my total weight is 645.466 kilograms, not 527.330 kilograms. Did you confirm you have 4 decimal 2, 5 decimal 1, 8, and class 9, correct? Copy, sir, but the total weight is not correct. Please check your digits. Okay, sir, it's good for me. Thanks for your cooperation, keep watching.

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Perfect, thanks for your cooperation. Keep watching on 1316. Good day, good watching.

traverse la Grande des Gabons, on traverse la Grande des Gabons, je vous trafic. Grande des Gabons, je vous trafic, switch on 0505, please. 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Good evening, sir. Sorry for your watch. I have a question for you. I have a track, an identified track on my sensor. Do you have a vessel on your starboard side for 1.6 nautical miles?

Tu devais sur le site au pas, correct? Copy, sir. And Eastern, Eastern Cytopath, you don't have a vessel?

0: of Zinc Tank, Delta 9 Hotel Alpha 6511, correct? Okay, sir. Thank you very much for your cooperation. Thank you. Keep watching on 1316. Good watch.
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you are coming from Portside. Your destination is Tilbury. We'll be here on the 3rd of October at 1100. Okay, copy. What is your maximum draft and how many percent?

Ontario. Maintien fini en Nairobi. Sir, Ontario, bunker figured, remaining on board, like the fuel oil, the diesel oil, marine gas oil, the oil,

Yeah, copy. No problem, no defect on board, your vessel is in good condition. Okay, sir, copy. Thanks for your report. We should pay passage to Tiberi. 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
1: Okay, sir. Thank you very much for your cooperation. 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Keep watching 126. 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
1: 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At 1500 today for the period ending 1800 on Sunday, all times are in UTC. General situation, at midday high 1033 millibars, Benelux, expected to decline by Sunday. New high expected 1031 millibars, Northern France by the same time. Forecast from 1800 this evening to the following 24 hours. Wind variable or north-easterly, force 1 to 3, locally force 4 from midday tomorrow, mainly in the central and south of the area. Weather, fine. Visibility, good or very good. Sea state, smooth or slight with a low swell. The outlook from 1800 tomorrow for the following 24 hours. Wind north to northeast, force 2 to 4. Locally variable, force 1 to 2 mid-channel at times. Generally decreasing force 2 to 3 by dawn Sunday. And backing north to northwest later. Weather, fair or fine. Visibility, good or very good. Sea state, smooth or slight of a low swell. Before I did forecast, there are the observations for coastal stations recorded at 6 PM. Jersey Airport, north-northeast 2, 16 nautical miles. Fine, 1029 millibars, falling slowly. Guernsey Airport, north 1, greater than 5 nautical miles. Fine, 1029 millibars. Albany Airport, calm, greater than 5 nautical miles, fair, 1029 millibars. Cap de la Hague, west-southwest 2, cloudy, 1029 millibars, steady. Cherbourg Airport, northeast 2, greater than 5 nautical miles, cloudy, 1030 millibars, falling slowly. Dinard Airport, east-northeast 2, greater than 5 nautical miles, cloudy, 1029 millibars, steady. Portland,

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Mozzarella Luna, Mozzarella Luna, call sign 5 Bravo, X-Ray Lima 5, 5 Bravo, X-Ray Lima 5, Robo Traffic on channel 1, please do you read me, over.

that the Spain community has information servers. The average wind direction is 0.45 degrees. The wind speed that Spain community has is 3 knots, gusting 6 knots. Message end.

0: 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The other team's direction is 046 degrees. The wind speed of Spain is ahead.
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0: Officer and diesel oil or gas oil?
1: Roger, sir, thank you.
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Excuse me, you have cargo on board? Copy, sir. Please give me your bunker figures. 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

Copy, chef. No defect, no problem on board. Perfect, thank you very much for your cooperation. Keep watching on 1316 in the VTS area. Thank you, good watching out. One three and one six.

attraverso l'Apollo, ma attraverso l'Apollo il gioco fa. Good evening, sir. Did you confirm your last port of call? Gibraltar. Destination Skagen, Denmark. ETA 5 of October at noon time, correct? Okay, maximum plus 7 decimal 1 meters, and you have 22 crew members on board. Copy, you are in ballast condition, correct? Okay, perfect. Please give me your bunker figures. Remaining on board, aerobic. Negative. I need your bunker figures. 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

Copy, sir. No defect, no problem on board. Okay, perfect. Thanks for your cooperation. Keep watching on 1316.

Sorry, can you say again your cross-site?

Moteur Vestol, Elins, moteur Vestol, Elins, Victor 2, Delta, Charlie 7, Victor 2, Delta, Charlie 7, this is Agent Traffic calling you over. Moteur Vestol, Elins, this is Agent Traffic Control, good evening, channel 10, please over.

But Officer Ellis, this is Agent Traffic. Good evening, sir. Question, do you have updates regarding the orders for your vessels?

Okay. Did you check the weather forecast regarding the wind condition for the next 24 hours?

Okay, so stand by 10, please, because we have to. I have to check with my Julio speaker regarding the renew of your anchorage. Okay, stand by 10.

Delta Garcina M, go back for seat, it's a mistake, go back on channel 1-3, I try to contact Water Vessel Star Altair. 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

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Please give me your D Chicago, class by class, and wait by wait. 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Copy. Please give me again class 8. Copy, sir. Please give me again all the

Copy, sir. 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
1: 6, 5, 5, 5, 5, 5, 5, 5, 5, 5, 5, 5, 5, 5, 5, 5, 5, 5, 5, 5, 5, 5, 5, 5, 5, 5, 5, 5, 5, 5, 5, 5, 5, 5, 5, 5, 5, 5, 5, 5, 5, 5, 5, 5, 5, 5, 5, 5, 5, 5, 5, 5, 5, 5, 5, 5, 5, 5, 5, 5, 5, 5, 5, 5, 5, 5, 5, 5, 5, 5, 5, 5, 5, 5, 5, 5, 5, 5, 5, 5, 5, 5, 5, 5, 5, 5, 5, 5, 5, 5, 5, 5, 5, 5, 5, 5, 5, 5, 5, 5, 5, 5, 5, 5, 5, 5, 5, 5, 5, 5, 5, 5, 5, 5, 5, 5, 5, 5, 5, 5, 5, 5,

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Mike November, Hotel Delta 6, Joburg, Traffic Channel 16, do you read?

0: 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Maximum draft 11 meters and you have 23 crew members on board. Okay, please give me the total weight of cargo and total weight of the vehicle.
1: Moteur vaisselle Runa from Jobourg Traffic, switch 64. 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
1: 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Moteur vaisselle Runa, Jobourg Traffic 64.

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1: Motor vessel, Rena, global traffic, sir, I'm calling you by satellite phone, by Iridium, sir.
0: Iridium. On board, Aerobit.
1: Yes, sir, you are in infringement. You are in the VTS, in the compulsory reporting area. You don't make your report 2 hours ago, sir. I tried to call you since 2 hours. So switch 640, now.
0: Copy, sir. Thanks for your cooperation. Keep watching on 1316. Good day, good watch. Global traffic out. Chiquita Horizon, Chiquita Horizon, global traffic. Chiquita Horizon, global traffic. Good evening, sir. Switch on 0.
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0: 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Okay, please give me your GPS position, latitude, longitude, course and speed.

0: Copy, last port of call, Manzanillo, Panama, destination Sheerness, UK, ETA, tomorrow at 1330 UTC. Maximum draft at 9.75 meters, and 121.
1: Yes, sir, Renard, this is Tobor VTS, sir. What is the problem on board, sir? Is there anyone on the bridge? Yes, sir. Are you on the bridge since 5 minutes, or are you watching?
0: Sir, your cargo containers and fresh food, total weight 14780.20 meters, correct?
1: Okay, sir, but we are trying to call you with your EPA, okay, with your company since 2 hours. What are you doing? Ah, sir, you were sleeping or not?
0: Copy, sir. No defect, no problem on board.
1: Hey, sir, you are the master.
0: Perfect. Thank you very much for your cooperation. Keep watching on 1316.
1: Yes, sir. Are you the master? Are you Mr. Wellbrook? Yes, sir. Please call me by phone, sir. Call me by phone.
0: Vessel MSC Virtuosa, MSC Virtuosa, je vous passe. MSC Virtuosa, je vous passe.
1: You are Mr. Jérôme?
0: MSC Virtuosa, MSC
1: yes, sir.
0: Virtuosa.
1: Are you the captain? Are you the master of the vessel? Okay, sir. Explain me why you are not flying on VHF-16. We are flying since 2 hours. You don't make, you didn't make your report to Joburg VTS, and it's compulsory, sir. Okay, sir, you don't know, but you have chart on your chart. It's rotten on your chart. It's rotten, you have to call Joburg Traffic, channel 16. And we are flying with your company to call you by phone. And nobody reply on the ship. Okay, sir. So I need to make your report now.
0: Copy, sir. And the total of passengers?
1: Okay, sir. What is your last port of call?
0: Copy, sir. Did you confirm total of POB on board? 6654%.
1: Copy. What is your ETA to Chetubal?
0: Sorry, please say again your last. Okay sir, perfect. Please give me your bunker figure, three manning on board, aerobic.
1: Copy sir, what is your maximum draft? Copy, and how many are you on board? Copy sir, what is your cargo?
0: Okay, what is the quantity? Perfect, thanks for your cooperation. Keep watching on 1316.
1: Okay, 6228 or 228. Copy, sir, what are your bunker figures, aerobic? What are your bunker figures? Bunker figures, Jarobi.
0: Moteur vessel Oraline, moteur vessel Oraline, je vous remercie. Oraline, je vous remercie, switch on 05. Oraline, je vous remercie. Good evening, sir. Did you confirm your last port of call? Bilbao, Spain, destination MISCAM, Belgium. 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Correct. 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
1: Total Louvre.
0: Super cargo, un X1 catégorie Yankee, total weight 3001 metric tons, c'est correct? 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
1: Yes, sir. 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
0: Copy, sir. No defect, no problem on
1: board. 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
0: Perfect. Thanks for your cooperation. Keep watching on 1316. Good day, good watch. You're both traffic out.
1: Okay, and you don't lube your engine, the lubes, the lubrication. Ok, the end over is at midnight, that's correct, between the watch? Ok sir, that's well copied. So, I ask you to have a sharp look on your VHF 1613. It's not normal that we cannot contact you. Many vessels around you have tried to contact you by VHF. And you don't reply.
0: Maximum draft 11.1 meters and you have 27.
1: Yes sir, but why? You were not watching before. Okay, and other ship around you, they spot the light on you, but you do not reply.
0: Confirm your cargo on board. General cargo in container. Total weight 469.
1: Okay, so it's an infringement, so maybe we will drop an infringement. I will talk with my French authority, sir. Because you are in infringement in 2 hours. So be careful for the next time.
0: Perfect. Can you give me your bunker figure? Remaining on board, aerobic.
1: Yes, bye-bye. We'll inform your company and your DPA that we have contact with you, sir. Bye-bye.

Professeur Wessel, Wilson, Dirdal, Wilson, Dirdal, Wilson, Dirdal, je retrafique. Wilson, Dirdal, je retrafique, switch off, 05, 05. Wilson, Dirdal, Wilson, Dirdal, je retrafique en 05. Good evening, sir. Did you confirm your last port of call? Tarragona, Spain, destination Trixie, UK. It's year 4 of October at 1300 UTC, correct? Yes, maximum draft, Tarragona, Spain, destination Trixie, UK. It's year 04 of October at 1300 UTC. Maximum draft 5.65 meters and you have 9 crew members on board. Okay, did you confirm your cargo on board? Tilt profile, total weight 3345.19 metric tons. Okay, please give me your bunker figures remaining on board, Aerobit.

Copie. Copie, sir. No defects, no problem on board. Perfect, thanks for your cooperation. Keep watching on 1316. Good day, good watch. 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

If the Spain Calliope has information servers, the average wind direction is 0.25 degrees. The wind speed of Spain Calliope head is 4 knots, gusting 6 knots. Message end.

0: Trinity 05.
1: The sustained Calliope has information servers. The average wind direction is 0.30 degrees. The wind speed of sustained Calliope has

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No, your call sign, please. 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

0: that the same Kalliope has information servers. The average room direction is 027 degrees. The wind speed at same Kalliope head is
1: 0 knots,
0: gusting 8 knots. Message end.

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1: This is Spain Panier Pierhead Information Service. The average wind direction is 0.32 degrees. The wind speed of Spain Panier Pierhead is 6 knots, gusting 8 knots. Message send.
0: Okay, what is the total weight and the type of cargo that you're on board?

Je confirme 28000 metric tonnes. Is that correct? Okay, and what are your bunker figures with the fuel oil, diesel oil, gas oil, and lube oil remaining on board?

0: is the train for your favorite information server. The other blue direction is 0 3 8 degrees. The wind speed of train Taliyaki head is 5 knots, sustained 8 knots. Message end.
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1: This is Spain Calliope Health Information Service. The average wind direction is 0.43 degrees. The wind speed at Spain Calliope Health is 4 knots.
0: Could you check again your position? Because I don't see
1: message
0: you end. At your position on my radar. I see you more east. Could you check again your position, please?

0: Okay, and how many people on board, please? Okay, and what's your last pop-up? Sorry, your the total weight and the type of cargo. You confirm ballast condition. Okay, and what are your bunker figure, please?
1: This is Spain, Palio Pierhead Information Service. The average wind direction is 0.41 degrees. The wind speed at Spain, Palio Pierhead is 3 knots, gusting 8 knots. Message end.
0: Okay, and your low boy figure, please?

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1: 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Is everything in good working condition?
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2: This is Spain Calio QHS information service. The average wind direction is 0, 3, 7 degrees. The wind speed of Spain Calio QHS is 4 knots, gusting 8 knots. 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
0: Well copy, thank you sir. 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
1: This is Spain, Palliative Health Information Service. The altitude direction is 0.27 degrees. The wind speed at Spain, Palliative Health is 5 knots, 7 knots. Message end.
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0: Copy.
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2: Yes, Trinity, this is Robo Traffic. Good evening, please confirm current position for...

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1: This is Spain Calliope Heights Information Service. The average wind direction is 0.26 degrees. The wind speed at Spain Calliope Heights is 4 knots, gusting 7 knots.
0: Okay,
1: and what's
0: your, what is the total weight and the type of cargo that you're on board? Okay, and what are your bunker figure? Okay, do you have any detector or any detecting gun? Also, PMS spectators, the destination, good watch, channel 131, visual traffic up.
2: Back to 13, 75, 13, 16, should be out.
0: Motorvessel Norbe, Motorvessel Norbe, this is your traffic there. And Norbe, this is your traffic, please to 05, action is 05.

0: 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Good evening, get to Scorpion Prime position, course and speed.
1: Yes, sir.
2: This is Spain Palio K Heads Information Service. The average wind direction is 0.28 degrees. The wind speed at Spain Palio K Heads is 6 knots, gusting 6 knots.
1: Okay,
2: message ends.
1: Copy, have you any defect or any problem on board?
0: Okay, and what's your last protocol, destination, and ETA?
1: Say again, please. Good copy, thank you, sir. Have a good
0: okay,
1: watch, go back on channel 13 and 16.
0: Okay, how many people on board, please?

0: Radio, okay,
1: yeah. Effect on the problem.
0: Thank you, sir. Have a good watch. Go back on 213.

at the same time your K-Head's information servers. The address room direction is 031 degrees. The wind speed at same time your K-Head is 4 knots, passing 7 knots. Message send.

that the Spain community has information servers. The average room direction is 039 degrees. The wind speed that Spain community has is 4 knots, gusting 7 knots. NASA

0: 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Bowa Amoy, this is Robotraffic, good evening, please confirm present position, course and... 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

0: 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Boa, Amoy, this is RoboTraffic 164, do you read? Boa, Amoy, this is RoboTraffic 164, do you read?
1: 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The average mean direction is 0, 4, 4.

This is Spain Palio K Heads Information Service. The average wind direction is 0.40 to the east. The wind speed of Spain Palio K Heads is 6 knots, gusting 7 knots. Message end.

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0: The other three directions,
1: 0, 3, 8 degrees. The wind speed of St. Helier KHS is 3 knots, gusting 7 knots. Message end.

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Good evening, ma'am. 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Your maximum draft 15 decimal 2 and 27 crew members. Your cargo is class 3 quantity 131177 metric tons. What are your bunker figures? 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
1: problems? The same Palio K has information servers. The average wind direction is 0.43 degrees.
0: Wind
1: speed of plane Palio K head is 4 knots, gusting 7 knots. Message end.
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1: This is Spain Tango Quahog Information Service. The average wind direction is 036 degrees. The wind speed at Spain Tango Quahog is 3 knots, gusting 7 knots. Message ends.

the same WP has information servers. The average wind direction is 0.43 degrees. The wind speed at same WP head is 2 knots, gusting 7 knots. Message end.

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The average wind direction is 0.63 degrees. The wind speed at same Calliope Heads is 5 knots, gusting 7 knots. Message ends.

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The average wind direction is 0.57 degrees. The wind speed at Spain Calliope Health is 5 knots, gusting 7 knots. Message end.

If the same Calliope has information servers, the average wind direction is 0.48 degrees. The wind speed at same Calliope has is 4 knots, gusting 8 knots. Message ends.

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The average wind direction is 0.19 degrees. The wind speed at same Calliope Head is 4 knots, gusting 8 knots. Message ends.

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Please confirm last port of call Kiel, destination Passares, and it is the 6th of October.

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1: This is Spain Palio Pierhead Information Service. The average wind direction is 0.15 degrees. The wind speed at Spain Palio Pierhead is 4 knots.
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1: This is Spain Palio Pierhead Information Service. The average wind direction is 0.18 degrees. The wind speed at Spain Palio Pierhead is 4 knots, gusting 8 knots. Message end.
0: Copy and the total weight. What are your bunker figures? 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

0: Welcome to Phoenix Transit Zero Bucket Ticker. Good evening, please put in present position for transit. Metric tons for Luboy. And say again the diesel oil, please.
1: Okay, what's your last port of call destination and ETA, please?
0: Copy, have you any defect, any problem on board? All copy, thank you sir. Have a good watch.
1: Okay,
0: back on 1-3 and 1-6.
1: Okay, how many people on board? 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
2: 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The average wind direction is 0.41 degrees. The wind speed of Spain, Calliope Heights is 5 knots, gusting 8 knots. Message ends.
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0: the sustained Calliope Head information service. The average mean direction is 0.37 degrees. The wind speed of sustained Calliope Head is 4 knots, gusting 5 knots. Message end.
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Motor vessel Barzan, this is Logo Traffic.

At the same time your peer has information servers. The average wind direction is 0.40 degrees. The wind speed at same time your peer has is 4 knots, gusting 5 knots. Message end.

Lancia Pelican, this is Robot Traffic Theory. 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What are your bunker figures, please? 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

Evening, sir. 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

0: of the Spain Calliope Heights Information Service. The average wind direction is 0.41 degrees. The wind speed at Spain Calliope Heights is 3 knots, gusting 5 knots.
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at the same time as he has information servers. The average wind direction is 0.41 degrees. The wind speed at same time as he has is 3 knots, gusting 5 knots. Message end.

0: at the same Calliope Head Information Service. The average wind direction is 0.47 degrees. The wind speed at same Calliope Head is 3 knots, gusting 5 knots. Message end.
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0: 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The average wind direction is 0.4 degrees. The wind speed at same Calliope Heads is 2 knots. Gusting 5 knots.
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The average wind direction is 0.37 degrees. The wind speed at Spain Calliope Head is 3 knots, gusting 4 knots. Message end.

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The average wind direction is 0.36 degrees. The wind speed of Spain Calliope Heads is 2 knots, gusting 3 knots. Message end.

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The average wind direction is 0.41 degrees. The wind speed at Spain Calliope Head is 3 knots, gusting 3 knots. Message ends.

is the same alley as here has information service. The average wind direction is 0.45 degrees. The wind speed at same alley as here has is 3 knots, gusting 4 knots. Message end.

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The average wind direction is 0.44 degrees. The wind speed at Spain Calliope Head is 3 knots, gusting 4 knots. Message ends.

0: This is Spain Palio Pierhead's information service. The average wind direction is 0.32 degrees. The wind speed at Spain Palio Pierhead is 3 knots, gusting 4 knots. Message end.
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1: 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The average wind direction is 0.22 degrees. The wind speed at Spain Calliope has is 4 knots, gusting 4 knots. Message end.

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The average wind direction is 0.17 degrees. The wind speed at same Calliope Head is 4 knots, gusting 4 knots. Message end.

that the Spain Calliope has insulation servers. The average wind direction is 0.22 degrees. The wind speed of Spain Calliope head is 3 knots, gusting 4 knots. Message end.

0: The average wind direction is 0.28 degrees. The wind speed at St. Calliope Head is 3 knots, gusting 5 knots. Message end.
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1: This is Spain Calliope Heads Information Service. The average wind direction is 0.24 degrees. The wind speed at Spain Calliope Heads is 4 knots, gusting 5 knots, message end.
0: 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Good morning, sir. Please give me your GPS position.

Il confirme last port of call Amsterdam, destination Huelva and ETA the 6th of October. What is your maximum draft and how many persons on board? What is your cargo?

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1: 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The average wind direction is 0, 2, 1.
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The average wind direction is 0, 2, 7 degrees. The wind speed at Spain Calliope Heads is 3 knots, gusting 5 knots. Message ends.

This is Spain Palio Quejas Information Service. The average wind direction is 0.37 degrees. The wind speed at Spain Palio Quejas is 4 knots, gusting 5 knots. Message ends.

that the Spain Calliope has inclination servers. The average wind direction is 0.37 degrees. The wind speed at Spain Calliope Head is 3 knots, gusting 5 knots. Message end.

that the same palliative has information servers. The average wind direction is 0.43 degrees. The wind speed at same palliative head is 2 knots, gusting 5 knots. Message end.

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Please confirm last port of call. Dansk, destination Quebec, and ETA 11 October. Your maximum draft 5.9 and 17.17 crew members.

This is Spain Pamir Pierhead's information service. The average wind direction is 0.53 degrees. The wind speed at Spain Pamir Pierhead is 2 knots, gusting 5 knots. Message end.

1113 metric tons, correct? 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

at the same time your key has information server. The average wind direction is 0.52 degrees. The wind speed at same time your key has is 2 knots, gusting 5 knots. Message end.

0: 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Have you any defect or any problem on board?
1: Station, this is Jersey Coast Guard. Here with the latest shipping forecast for the Channel Islands area, as issued by the Jersey Met Department at 2100 today, for the period ending midnight on Monday. All times in this forecast are in ETC. The general situation, that's 1800 high, 1032 millibars, north of Germany, expected to decline by Sunday. New high expected, 1031 millibars, northern France by the same time. Forecast from midnight this evening for the following 24 hours. Wind variable or northeasterly force 1 to 3, increasing force 2 to 4 from mid-afternoon. Weather fair or fine, visibility good or very good. Sea stakes smooth or slight with a low swell. The outlook for midnight tomorrow for the following 24 hours. North to northeast, force 2 to 4. Locally variable, force 1 to 2, mid-channel at times. Correction decreasing, force 2 to 3 by dawn Sunday. And backing force 2 to 4, north to northwest for midday. Weather, a risk of mist or fog patches near the French coast at first. Visibility good or very good, perhaps likely poor or very poor. Sea state smooth or slight with a low swell. Before I repeat the forecast, here are the weather observations for coastal stations recorded 9 p.m. this evening.
2: Jersey Airport, north-northeast 3, 16 nautical miles, fair 1029 millibars, rising slowly. Guernsey Airport, east-northeast 2, gusting 32 nautical miles, fair 1030 millibars, rising slowly. Cap de la Hague, south-southeast 1, 1029 millibars, rising slowly. Cherbourg Airport, east 1, greater than 5 nautical miles, fair 1030 millibars, rising slowly. Dinard Airport, east northeast 2, greater than 5 nautical miles, fair 1029 millibars, rising slowly. Portland, southwest 3, greater than 5 nautical miles, fair 1029 millibars, steady. Channel Islands Buoy, south 3,
1: 1029 millibars, falling slowly. Wind speed at St. Helier Pier, 2 peaking, 3 knots.
3: The St. Helier Pier has information further.
1: That completes the observations.
4: I shall now repeat the forecast.
1: General situation, at 1800 high, 1032 millibars, north of Germany. Expected to decline by Sunday. New high expected, 1031 millibars, northern France by the same time. Forecast from midnight this evening for the following 24 hours. Wind variable, or northeasterly force 1 to 3, increasing force 2 to 4 from mid-afternoon. Weather, fair or fine. Visibility good or very good. Sea state smooth or slight with a low swell. The outlook for midnight tomorrow for the following 24 hours. Wind north to northeast, force 2 to 4. Locally variable, force 1 to 2, mid-channel at times. Generally increased, correction decreasing. Force 2 to 3 by dawn Sunday. Backing force 2 to 4 north to northwest from midday. Weather, a risk of mist or fog patches near the French coast at first. Visibility good or very good, perhaps poor or very poor. Sea state smooth or slight with a low swell. That concludes this broadcast. 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Good evening.

If this same Calliope has information servers, the average wind direction is 0, 2, 4 degrees. The wind speed at same Calliope head is 2 knots, gusting 3 knots. Message end.

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The average wind direction is 0.19 degrees. The wind speed of Spain Calliope Heads is 2 knots, passing 3 knots. Message end.

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The average wind direction is 0.25 degrees. The wind speed at Spain Calliope Heads is 2 knots, gusting 3 knots. Message ends.

that this same Calliope has information servers. The average wind direction is 0.32 degrees. The wind speed at same Calliope head is 1 knot, gusting 3 knots. Message end.

This is Spain Telia Pierhead Information Service. The average wind direction is 0.38 degrees. The wind speed at Spain Telia Pierhead is 1 knot, gusting 3 knots. Message ends.

that this same Pelliotier has information servers. The average wind direction is 0.37 degrees. The wind speed at same Pelliotier head is 1 knot, gusting 3 knots. Message end.

0: that this same Calliope has information servers. The average wind direction is 101 degrees. The wind speed of same Calliope head is 0 knots, gusting 3 knots. Message end.
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The average wind direction is 0.35 degrees. The wind speed at St. Pelletier Head is 2 knots, gusting 2 knots. Message ends.

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Copy, thank you sir. Have a good watch. Go back on channel 13 and 16.

with the same Calliope head information servers. The average wind direction is 0.33 degrees. The wind speed at same Calliope head is 2 knots, gusting 3 knots. Message end.

that the Spain Calliope has information service. The average wind direction is 0.3 degrees. The wind speed of Spain Calliope has is 3 knots. Gusting 3 knots. Message end.

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0: Thank you, sir.
1: The operator in direction is 028 degrees. The wind speed of Spain Palio K has is 2 knots, gusting 3 knots. Message ends.

0: 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Please give me your last port of call, destination, and ETA.
1: Bonjour, vaisselle Westerborg, Westerborg, this is Local Traffic, New York.
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0: Copy, how many persons on board? How many crew members?
2: This is Spain, Calliope has information service.
0: What
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0: are
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0: your
2: wind direction is 0, 4, 1, to the east. The wind speed at Spain, Calliope has is 2 knots, gusting 3 knots. Message ends.

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All copy. Thank you, sir. Have a good watch. Go back on channel 13.

Toronto. Okay, what is the total weight and the type of cargo that you want more?

Okay, do you have any defects or any problem? I'll copy the SFA to you.

Same Kaneaki has information servers. The average wind direction is 0.42 degrees. The wind speed at same Kaneaki head is 1 knot, gusting 3 knots. Message ends.

the sustained Calliope has information servers. The average wind direction is 046 degrees. The wind speed of same Calliope head is 2 knots, gusting 3 knots. Message end.

that the Spain Palio K has information servers. The average wind direction is 0.33 degrees. The wind speed at Spain Palio K has is 2 knots, gusting 3 knots. Message ends.

Again, your destination? 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